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1: Beauty more brilliant than the sun. 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

0: os Jungle com Time. Ainda Justice, Never Ender, a colaboração dos Tame Impala no trabalho Hyper Drama. 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Até lá. Fiquem bem.
1: Just what is it that you want to do?
2: 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We want to be free to do what we want to do. And we want to get loaded. And we want to have a good time.
3: And that's what we're going to do.
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